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It's 8:03 in Y101. 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

Out Radio. What are you going to do, Bruno Mars? Why don't you tell me? Because I didn't listen to the lyrics of the song. It's 8:15. 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What are you waiting for? July 18, City de Mara, starting at 3 in the morning. Choose your challenge, you guys. 6K, 12K, 16K. Our poor Hollywood Chingo Ashley tried to run, I think, 10K, but they couldn't last, so they cut corners. And I think that's a DNF, right? But anyway, they had fun. Okay, register in the booth in Abeliana Sports Complex every Wednesday. That's today until Saturday. Or you can message Windsor on Facebook. 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Good luck, runners. It's 8:16. 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

0: Y101 off to a groovy start today, eh, Red Hot fam? 6:19 now. And of course, it's the early morning takeoff powered by Dovey's. They're now available on Grab and Food Panda because they're doing a renovation of the restaurant, hoping to give you a better experience. But definitely, even when you're ordering at Grab or Food Panda, you can get that same delicious Dovey's burger. So do that when you can, all right? We're going to take a really quick break, everybody, and come back with Saint Satine after these.
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It is now 8:29. And to all you tennis fans out there, aren't we all happy? But I think, you know, Alex is just doing her best to get the wins that she's been aiming for. And yep, she scored a breakthrough. According to Inquirer.net, she scored a breakthrough victory at the Wimbledon Championships, racing past Renata Zarazua of Mexico, 6-1, 6-2, to advance to the second round early Wednesday Manila time. It's Ayala's first victory in the grass court Grand Slam tournament, improving her first round exit in her main draw debut last year. You know, seated for the first time at number 29, I'm having goosebumps. Ayala survived a few lengthy exchanges and won 5 straight games to close the opening set 6-1 against her former doubles partner and now world number 75. Actually, she is, and so she wins that match, but there's a tough test that awaits her in the next round where she will face the winner between the comebacking

Serena Williams and last year's Eastbourne Open tormentor, Maya Joint. Williams and Joint are scheduled to play their first match as of posting of this article. Yalis also scheduled to compete in the doubles tournament with Nicola Bartunkova against Jelena Ostapenko and Sofia Kenin. So good luck, Alex Ayala. We are so proud of you. It's 8:31 now. Let's play a local vocal track. This is from Alecos and a song called

0: Here at our Radio Y 101, I think I kind of get that. Therapy at the club. Sometimes you just really need loud music blaring at you to chase those cares away. It's 8:39, everybody. This is the early morning takeoff powered by Dubby's, now available on Grab and Food Panda. Saying good morning to Edwin Moratal, to Clark Elmer Bahinting. Good morning as well to, oh, Jovix Ropag. Did I greet that person? Yes, I think I did. Good morning, Ramona Sparks. Hello to, wait, I found a different name earlier and it disappeared. Anna Marie Dapat. I don't think I greeted you, Anna Marie. Well, good morning to you and thank you so much for joining the early morning takeoff. We are being powered by Dubby's Ruggedly Delicious Burgers. Have a great morning, everyone. And have an even greater morning if you have your favorite drink on a Y101 tumbler. It's available here at the station. So come over and get one.
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3: 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This is for tomorrow, July 2. First area affected is a portion of Poblacion Occidental Consolacion. Along portions near Poblacion Occidental, Barangay Hall. This is for 4 hours from 9 a.m. to 1 p.m. to improve the reliability of the distribution system serving Barangay Poblacion Occidental by facilitating rerouting of secondary lines. Another affected area is Labugon, Mandaue City, along portions of Doña Rosario Village. Okay. This is from 9 a.m. to 5 p.m. to improve the reliability of the distribution system serving Barangay Labugon by facilitating relocation of primary pole as per customer request and replacement of primary pole. And then back here in Cebu City, the next area that's affected is Sambag Dos, along portions of M. Oison Street or M. Oison Jr. Street from 9 a.m. to 12 noon. That's for 3 hours. To improve the reliability of the distribution system serving Barangay Sambag Dos by facilitating tapping of service entrance wire. There are three other areas affected. I will share it with you guys later. Or you can go to visayanelectric.com, click on the newsroom, and you'll find the service, the scheduled power service interruptions. This public service announcement is powered by VECO.
1: A typical week would take long hours of doing ad-libs, introducing songs, doing time checks, song sponsorships, researching topics, preparing a script for shows, coordinating with the tech team, the sales team, the other teams for an interview, often starting early in the morning and continuing into the afternoon with no holidays if needed. 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

0: 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It's 8:53. I want to once again send my congratulations to the winners of the Changwon K-Pop World Festival. Consolation prizes went to Zealous, one of my favorite groups, and of course, Mix of Angels. And then on third place, Alpha from Manila. They're a girl group. Second place, The Glitz, also another girl group, but this time from Lapu-Lapu. And on first place, and for the first time ever, no one see it coming. But to those of you who went to Mahi Center, you probably had an idea they were going to make it. Not so sure, but they made it to the top. This time, I'm talking about Hedon from Lapu-Lapu and Cordova. Congratulations, you guys. I don't know what the water is over there in Lapu-Lapu and Cordova, but it's powering our girls. Congratulations, congratulations. And we want to invite you, too, to another event, which is this time happening at the Talamban Times Square. For the first time ever, we're doing a pocket event over there. So we're inviting the dance cover groups, the soloists. But this time, it's for K-pop, J-pop, Thai pop, and P-pop. But each group should only have 4 members. That's why it's called Hallyu Quadro. It's happening at the end of the month. I think it's going to be on the last Sunday of the month at the Talamban Times Square. So registration form is already on the Hallyu Il official Facebook page. There are 2 more slots for those of you who want to sell, because it is also a selling event. Talamban Times Square allowed us to get some sellers, K-pop or otherwise. So check out our official Facebook page for more details. Good luck, you guys, and we will see you at Talamban Times Square by the end of the month. It's now 8:55. Good morning.
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It's 9:06, everybody. All right. Final hour with you guys for the early morning takeoff. We're powered by Dubby's. Ruggedly Delicious Burger is now available on Grab and Food Panda. We're inviting you to the Windsor Color Run, which is happening this month, July 18, at City de Mares, starting at 3 a.m. Run, celebrate, win, register now. Their booth is open today until Saturday at the Abeliana Sports Complex. 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It's 9:07 now. Good morning. The early morning takeoff is powered by Dubby's Ruggedly Delicious Burgers. 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
2: 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This is for tomorrow, July 2. Another affected area is Kalahoan, Minglanilla, along portions of A. Apostol Street, Barangay Road, and Manga Street. This is for 8 hours, 9 a.m. to 5 p.m. This is to improve the reliability of the distribution system serving Barangay Kalahoan by facilitating upgrading of distribution transformer and replacement of primary pole. Another area affected is Punta Princesa, Cebu City, along portions of Mangahan Road for 4 hours, 9 a.m. to 1 p.m. tomorrow. This is to improve the reliability of the distribution system serving Barangay Punta Princesa by facilitating installation of secondary lines. And then, last, the affected area is Mabolo, Cebu City, along MJ Cuenco Avenue, El Tutud Street, M. Borsa Street, and F. Mina Street from 9 a.m. to 3 p.m. That's for 6 hours. This is to improve the reliability of the distribution system serving Barangay Mabolo by facilitating reconstruction of primary lines. 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

0: You're right on Radio Y101, of course, saying good morning to all the BTS army out there trying to get some tickets at a BTS concert. Well, good luck if you still are trying to find one. And if you have, congratulations. Well, for those of you who didn't get one, there's still Weverse, right? You can still watch it on Weverse, so, you know, let it be part of your BTS history. If you made it, if you didn't, maybe in the future you would. You'll never know. Anyway, it's 9:20, everybody. It's the early morning takeoff powered by Dubbies. 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

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It's 9:30. Just giving you the groove to make you move on a Wednesday. Fighting Red Hot Fam. Here now is a song that's being brought to you by Windsor. Wind from within. Visit windsor.ph today. And don't forget the Windsor Color Run, which is happening on July 18 already at City de Mare, starting at 3 in the morning. Registration in Abaliana starts today until Saturday. You can also go to the Windsor Facebook page for more details. You're on your Red Hot Radio Y101.

PH today, and that's where you get where you can get the information about the Windsor Color Run. So the other thing to do is to actually register now. Let's have fun, everybody. Here's Santos Bravos. You're on Y101.

0: talk about
1: it. You're at our Radio Y 101, Madonna and Sabrina Carpenter. That's her latest track. But you know what? Madonna also will be in the finals. How do you call it? You know, the performance in the middle of the finals of the World Cup. Madonna, Shakira, and BTS will be there. And that's why every single ARMY in the world is just looking forward to it. Can't wait. So those of you who are lucky to be in that stadium, that's just amazing. 9:41 now, saying good morning to our friends at BYD. Guys, so many new vehicles coming out. And your chances to actually test drive one. You know, you really just have to test drive a BYD to find out what is the fuss, what is the big deal. 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So since it's an electric vehicle and they're into tech for like so many years already, that's just a perfect combination. And it just makes sense, right? So test drive a BYD now and stop believing all those myths. It's now 9:41. It's the early morning takeoff powered by Dubby's, now available on Grab and Food Panda.
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0: 9:50. What time is it? 9:52. You know, artists' names these days are getting stranger and stranger. You have to listen to an interview to be able to know, yeah, that's absolutely how you're going to pronounce their name. That's so insane. 9:52, everybody. That's it for me. I'm down to my final song, but don't forget Chad the Stud is coming up next, and that you should register to the Windsor Color Run, which is happening on July 18 at City de Mare. I think it starts at 3 a.m. So, because there are three categories, 6K, 12K, and 16K, you can register starting today at Abeliana Sports Complex. The registration booth is open today until Saturday. 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

typical week would take long hours of doing ad-libs, introducing songs, doing time checks, song sponsorships, researching topics, preparing a script for shows, coordinating with the tech team, the sales team, the other teams for an interview, often starting early in the morning and continuing into the afternoon with no holidays if needed. Staying updated on current levels while maintaining cutting-edge creativity and, of course, the voice. They say to handle such a job would require a certain passion and time management, but the secret is Xanthone Vitamin C. The only vitamin C you'll ever need. 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

0: A typical week would take long hours of doing ad-libs, introducing songs, doing time checks, song sponsorships, researching topics, preparing a script for shows, coordinating with the tech team, the sales team, the other teams for an interview, often starting early in the morning and continuing into the afternoon, with no holidays if needed. 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

typical week would take long hours of doing ad-libs, introducing songs, doing time checks, song sponsorships, researching topics, preparing a script for shows, coordinating with the tech team, the sales team, the other teams for an interview, often starting early in the morning and continuing into the afternoon, with no holidays if needed. Staying updated on current levels while maintaining cutting-edge creativity, and of course, the voice. They say to handle such a job would require a certain passion and time management. But the secret is Xanthone Vitamin C. The only vitamin C you'll ever need. Xanthone Vitamin C. That's a C with a double E. Take it every day and you can sound just like this. 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

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Mas importante pa sa nota. I like that line. You know? It sounds like double meaning and all that. 3:38 afternoon drive. Right here, all the way till 6. Let's play some more cool tracks. Perfect for the weather we're having right now. Sienna Spiral, Y101.

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0: 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I don't know about you, but there is a huge potential rain will fall. Or it's actually raining already, but I don't know. Hopefully it will stop and it won't cause any flood wherever you are around the city. It is now 422 Cebu City.
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Wine 101, Red Hot Radio 434. And we do have a scheduled power interruption happening tomorrow, July 2, Thursday. First up is 9 a.m. to 1 p.m. Areas affected will be portions of Poblacion Occidental, Consolacion, along portions near Poblacion Occidental, Barangay Hall. Second is from 9 to 5. Areas affected will be portions of Labogon, Mandaue City, along portions of Doña Rosario Village. Third area is from 9 to 12 p.m. 9 a.m. to 12 p.m. Areas affected will be portions of Cebu City, Sambag 2, along portions of M. Oison Jr. Street. Fourth area affected would be 9 a.m. to 5 p.m. 8 hours this time. Portions of Kalahuan, Minglanilia, along portions of A. Apostol Street, Barangay Road, and Manga Street. And last area is from 9 a.m. to 1 p.m. Portions of Mabolo City along MJ Cuenco Avenue, El Tudud, M. Borses, and F. Mina Street. So those are the scheduled power interruptions happening tomorrow, aka brownout. For more information, you can visit their their Facebook page. It's a Visayan Electric Co. 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

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You know how she goes. Says the Pussycat Dolls right there. Nicole Scherzinger and the rest of the crew at 4:52. 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

0: 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I know you guys are feeling lazy because of the weather. 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Especially me. 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

Y101 on a wet Wednesday. Ryan G. Noble. 511. How are you guys doing? How's the traffic situation right now? I know. I'm going to feel it later on the way back home. Let's play something from Gracie Abrams. Hit the Wall. 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

A typical week would take long hours of doing ad-libs, introducing songs, doing time checks, song sponsorships, researching topics, preparing a script for shows, coordinating with the tech team, the sales team, the other teams for an interview, often starting early in the morning and continuing into the afternoon, with no holidays if needed. Staying updated on current levels while maintaining cutting-edge creativity, and of course, the voice. 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

Y101, your Red Hot Radio. Yes, it's always been you. I'm talking about traffic. Hopefully, we are doing our job when it comes to entertaining you guys while being stuck in traffic. And that's it for the afternoon drive. More of your favorite hits every afternoon, same time tomorrow, 2 to 6. As always, leaving you guys with this. May you win the war that you tell no one about. This has been Brian G. Drive safely, Cebu City. I'm out.

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1: A typical week would take long hours of doing ad libs, introducing songs, doing time checks, song sponsorships, researching topics, preparing a script for shows, coordinating with the tech team, the sales team, the other teams for an interview, often starting early in the morning and continuing into the afternoon with no holidays if needed. 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They say to handle such a job would require a certain passion and time management. But the secret is Xanthone Vitamin C. The only vitamin C you'll ever need. Xanthone Vitamin C. That's a C with a double E. Take it every day and you can sound just like this.
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0: 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Wicked Wednesday, track from Bill Murray. More Than Hate, also heard Sea Ocean Starting Over Again. 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

0: typical week would take long hours of doing ad-libs, introducing songs, doing time checks, song sponsorships, researching topics, preparing a script for shows, coordinating with the tech team, the sales team, the other teams for an interview, often starting early in the morning and continuing into the afternoon, with no holidays if needed. 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

0: 101 New Red Hot Radio Wicked Wednesday song from Michigander Freaking Out. Also heard Black Veil Brides, Gone, Gone, Gone. Oh no, it's Vindicated and Gone, Gone, Gone from Autumn Kings. It's 9:40, playing some fresh tracks from indie alternative to rock. 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

0: Virginia.
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0: Hello and welcome to the early morning takeoff, where we stretch and feed ourselves and have some coffee as well, and deal with our allergies.
1: Yeah. What was that?
0: Hi, you sneeze. Good morning to you. You're sneezing like anything.
1: I know. There's something in the air right now.
0: I can feel that too. All right. Yesterday, I woke up to the great news that the first Filipina to win Imagine the Wimbledon is Alex Ayala, and that's saying a lot already.
1: Were you even surprised?
0: The first Filipina who won a game in Wimbledon, isn't it something? I mean, she was supported by the whole island of Sikihor and Cebu. You know how many Pinoys are there in Wimbledon?
1: It sounded like a basketball game.
0: Yeah,
1: that's
0: I know,
1: how
0: right?
1: many Pinoys
0: really,
1: are there.
0: I look at the stands and their Philippine flags, and you know what the announcer said?
1: What?
0: Sometimes you don't have to do a job because you know who makes a point. But Alex did a great job against a Mexican, and she was really dominating the Mexican. I think it's a 6-2, 6-3.
1: Yeah.
0: In two sets, okay. Well, congratulations once again to Alex. And my God, it's so hard to get tickets for Wimbledon, you know that?
1: Yeah.
0: Because the whole of Europe is concentrating on that event. It is the game of all the games when it comes to tennis.
1: But also, consider that the World Cup is also happening right now. That's another big thing in sports.
0: Yeah, definitely.
1: And for Europe.
0: And you look at the stands, it's the brown collar dominates it with the flag, three stars and a sun on display. And I look at it and it's like, you know what? We need somebody eating adobo there, somebody with a caldero.
1: Oh,
0: and
1: please don't.
0: And watching the game at the same time. That's what it needed. It's so Pinoy. And I just love it. It's like the announcer was saying, the audience is acting like this is the semifinals.
1: Well, we have been. But you know what's also jaw-dropping for me?
0: What?
1: Was that Serena Williams was there and she lost to Maya Joint.
0: Yes, she lost to Maya Joint.
1: And
0: three sets, all right?
1: Yeah, and okay. Well, given that Serena is coming out of retirement, she's a wild card, right?
0: Right.
1: And
0: right.
1: Then you have Maya Joint, her ranking is 87.
0: Right.
1: And now she's going to be with Alex Ayala, and this is the rivalry that, you know, remember that last game?
0: Yeah, the last right.
1: Oh my gosh, this is like a rivalry.
0: Joint smoke Ayala, like anything. I hope for this game.
1: Yeah.
0: I hope Ayala would smoke joint. Okay.
1: No.
0: Yeah.
1: Well. Don't come after us.
0: If Serena Williams won that, Alex would have faced her too.
1: That would have been classic. I was looking forward to that.
0: Me too.
1: I mean, I would be so excited for Alex to play against Serena.
0: Yeah, this is going to be like Manny Pacquiao versus De La Hoya. Something like that.
1: Yeah.
0: You know, versus a legend and a newbie coming up. But anyway, we wish her all the luck. And I'm looking forward to the game. Ayala versus Joint, which will be happening later.
1: Yeah, it's about 7:40 p.m. later.
0: Later on, right?
1: Yeah.
0: Later on this evening. You know what that means, right? That means you're not going to sleep comfortably, right?
1: For whatever reason.
0: At least on my part.
1: By the way.
0: Okay.
1: Do you like my voice on allergies?
0: That's what you sound like when you have allergies.
1: I sound fine.
0: Yeah.
1: I don't sound congested yet.
0: No, not yet. You should have allergies on a daily basis.
1: Please, no.
0: Hi, and welcome to the early morning takeoff. My name's John. I'm together with Zoe over here. Did we post our picture already?
1: Yeah, I did.
0: Okay. Do we have a Fantasol winner already?
1: Oh, I haven't checked.
0: Okay, we'll announce that later on. Okay, every morning we have this thing that a bag of Fantasol goes out to you. Whoever would like our post, whoever first to like our post, either a thumb or a heart or any type of emoji, you're welcome, all right? That's how we play this game. And for doing so, we'll have Fantasol all over your face. 6:15 now. Here comes something brand new from Haven and Caitlin Aragon. You're on Vol 101.

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1: Why can't my woman talk like that?
2: Because that's your niece.
1: It's sexy, right? What? What?
2: Because that's your niece.
1: Okay, yeah. It's in the family, okay? 6:36 right now. Jeff Silva is the winner for the Pandesal Award, okay? Thank you, Jeff. This is your second day that you won, right?
2: I'm sensing a pattern, Jeff.
1: Congratulations. Congratulations to you. That's good news. But the bad news is that we got hungry, so we ate it. Pandesal with the Spanish sardines.
2: Yeah. But you know what, Jeff?
1: What?
2: We would really want to see you. You know, one of these days, come up here. We'll have the pandesal for you.
1: Yeah, definitely. Why not? We did the same thing to Raul Lalo and Butchoy Peral.
2: Yeah,
1: right?
2: they came over.
1: They came over and
2: brought butter.
1: Raul Lalo bought some butter all the way from New Zealand, and Butchoy was here, and we gave him pandesal.
2: Yeah, that was
1: so funny. It worked out well, okay. But not today, because we finished that with a Spanish sardine. Sorry, Deb. We owe you a bag, all right?
2: But we also have other friends joining us.
1: Yeah, Wendy Chong Pena, hello to you. And Alvin Casas Lauron, good morning to you as well.
2: Yeah.
1: Who else is with us?
2: Anthony Diazarte, solid 92.3.
1: Oh,
2: over
1: my
2: there.
1: Man, Eric Manait is there, together with Jovi. Hello to you.
2: Yep. And Butchoy Peral is here.
1: Oh.
2: It's probably after work. I don't know. Ramil Bagaan Lacanilao, June Rob Banz, Cheryl Haya Quintanar, Emily Sandra, Andrew G, Alvin De Los Santos Maglasang, Alvin Casas Lauron, Arnold Bregente, Mikhail Sanchez, and Wendy Champagne.
1: Yeah. All right. Okay. Now don't worry about it. The program director is so asleep. So whatever turns you on, whatever kind of song that you want to hear, we're open to it, all right? I'm not saying say it and we'll play it. No, it's not going to go that way. It has to be on our playlist.
2: Yeah.
1: Okay? If you want it bad enough, here's Madison Beer for you. You're on Vaughn 101.

0: good morning. I'm still here. 6:45 now.
1: So am I.
0: You know what? It's July, and if you were born June 22 to July something, that makes you a Cancerian. That includes me, John Lee Viking of 88.3.
1: Yes.
0: And some of our dear friends as well.
1: Yes, you were born in the pre-Leo season.
0: Now you know who's dominating here, right? Hello to you. June has always been special. It's the middle of the year.
1: Yeah.
0: And that's when everybody wants to be a June bride, right? Mm-hmm. Not everyone, but most brides will prefer the month of June because, you know, it's like, yes, make a commitment. It is the month of love. Let's get married.
1: I know it's great. It's connected to Hera. Was it Hera? Because that's what June is. Okay. Anyway, go ahead.
0: Yeah, well, it's July already. And it still makes you a Cancerian till what? Till July 20, right?
1: Yeah.
0: Cancers, of course, are known to be nice guys, but don't piss them off. You don't even want to go there. Hey, you know what? Our XFM stations, they're cranking up right now. And great news, you know what? 99.5 Mega Manila just celebrated a year in broadcasting.
1: Happy
0: and Mega Manila, yeah, our dear friends work there, and they're doing the commentator Gorospe, and he greets me every time I go to Manila to the max. Hello to you, Mr. Gorospe, and Mr. Obianda too. Hello to you, and hey, you know, happy anniversary. All right, who else is with us?
1: Well, Wasted Barista is with us and showing off his putumaya and dark cacao in the morning.
0: Hello, Wasted Barista. My God, we love your picture right there.
1: Yeah.
0: Pretty soon, our listeners will be posting their breakfast right there, which we don't really mind.
1: Yeah, I'd love to see what you're eating, you know?
0: Yeah.
1: I'd love to.
0: And somebody posted a Virginia hot dog. I love that too. The Virginia hot dog and the tocino. My, oh my. That goes really well. Like, sausage.
1: Yeah, like you like the crackling of the tocino in the morning, the way that it sizzles. And
0: the way it sizzles, and you go down and you smell the garlic and the tocino and eggs and the hot dogs. Well, yeah, definitely. And then you know you're going to have a great day, right?
1: Yep. We're going to have a great day. And you know that we're also, our sister stations are heard all over the country.
0: Like, yes.
1: We have stations in Palawan. So we want to say hello and good morning to our station, Solid

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1: Yes, that's our cluster right there. So everywhere you go, there's an XFM with you. Chances are, you know, chances are we're going to be broadcasting that area too. All right, Y2H Network now with 53 radio stations nationwide. You can never go wrong with that, all right? I'm very proud to be part of this one. 649, I want to hear something Pinoy. Make that more of like a film kind of stuff, all right? This is Cool Liar on

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0: this month, right? 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
2: Hello, my sweet funky one. Welcome to July. Good morning to you. For those of you who just got out of bed or tuning in, we gave $1 million today. Too bad you missed it.
3: Also.
2: And Jeff Silva, all he got was a bag of pandesal, which we ate, by the way.
3: And also, can you believe that what? John M. played Beanie?
2: I did play Beanie because those guys are going to be here pretty soon.
3: Yes, they are.
2: And I hope it won't be canceled. And I hope you'll get a ticket to see it. I want to see Beanie personally.
3: I am pumped up for this. I mean, like, besides SM Arena finally opening up in Cebu, mm-hmm. we're going to have Beanie performing. I've been seeing some reels and clips on social media of how they were performing in Manila. They're more, I have to say it in Filipinos lang, but they're more angas right now. They're more fierce.
2: Oh, definitely. I can feel that energy right there. I mean, you know, if people are saying, you're going to go see Beanie? My God, I thought you were a Dream Theater heavy metal guy. I just like live music and performances. This is a world-class act right here.
3: Exactly.
2: Right?
3: And here's the thing. I mean, just because you like one kind of genre doesn't mean you can't like the other. Music is very universal.
2: That's true.
3: In the same manner that I love Filipino music, but that doesn't mean I could not love non-Filipino music. It's universal.
2: Right. I've seen heavy metal guys in long hair and tattoos doing the moonwalk. So those guys are very grounded too.
3: Yeah,
2: there's nothing wrong with being diversified when it comes to your music.
3: Yeah, I have a friend who grew up on heavy metal and he plays lead guitar.
2: Yeah.
3: But then at some point in his life, he was playing in a reggae band. I mean, like, you know, talk about diversity.
2: Yeah, really.
3: And he said that he loved that, but then he also misses heavy metal. So, you know, diversity.
2: From heavy metal to reggae.
3: Yeah.
2: Well, he won't have a hard time playing the guitar
3: I bet you when he has a little kid, mm-hmm. and the kid has a children's party, he'll be in a mascot suit and playing the guitar in a heavy metal way.
2: Hi, it is now 7:18. This is the early morning takeoff with John M. and Zoe. I was reading Sunset a little while ago and said urban planning is now a big thing in the city. Okay, I tried that. I have oregano in the house. I used to have basil, but it died on me.
3: Hang on. And is this the urban planning that they're talking about? No,
2: they're encouraging urban gardening.
3: Gardening. Urban gardening. Urban planning. Okay.
2: Urban gardening to combat nutrition deficiency among kids.
3: Yes.
2: And all. I think that's a great idea. I mean, you know, you go to Singapore, everything's green, and you just don't see concrete. I mean, there's concrete, but then there's a lot of green everywhere you go.
3: Yeah.
2: It makes the city beautiful and fresh air all over the place.
3: You know what? We have that here. It's just that you don't see it continuously, it's just in patches,
2: right,
3: you know? You get to a place, like, for instance, we were in Mactan New Town, and you see that there's a lot of patches of green. Or I was in Quezon City recently, and I was surprised that there are a lot of green spaces in Quezon City already. So I think we just have to be more consistent with it, and urban gardening is one of the ways to do that. Lessen the... How would you say that? The greenhouse effect that we're having.
2: Yeah, it's a lot of fun, urban gardening. I mean, really, now, if you know, it only takes an hour or two to check whatever is in your flower pots.
3: Yeah.
2: So I'm doing that personally, too.
3: Can I tell you a little story? Like, a little study that's true.
2: Okay. Is this going to be quick?
3: Yeah, I'm going to make it quick.
2: Yeah,
3: There was this institution somewhere in the U.S. They're studying the kind of microbes that we have. you know, comparing urban, rural, and an academic. And this happened in Luzon, okay? So Manila, Batangas, and UP Los Baños.
2: Okay.
3: And so they were comparing it. What they found out was, there wasn't, you would expect that the ones in the rural areas, the ones who are farmers, the ones who have the, those crops in the background, you would expect that they have the healthiest composition of the microbes in their poop. But what they found out was, the Manileños and the Batangueños have the same. You know why?
2: Why?
3: The irony is, despite the fact that they have those vegetables in their backyard, they sell it to the ones in Manila so that they can have money to experience the food that they have in Manila.
2: Oh, okay. That explains it.
3: I know. So it's just ironic that you already have it in your background and yet you sell it just so you can eat something that's less than.
2: But that's great news. That's great news.
3: Why? I mean, why is it great news?
2: Well, the more you eat vegetables, I mean, you're helping the farmers and you're keeping yourself healthy. I mean, you can't be, it can't be any simpler than that.
3: But it would be better if even the farmers, they would eat their own produce.
2: That's true. You know? Farmers don't eat their own stuff. I mean, they sell their vegetables and buy buwad. Right?
3: Yeah,
2: because it doesn't spoil. So there you go. I'm sure most of them are catching up, you know?
3: Yeah, we can learn from this. I mean, if you're going to have something in your backyard, if you're going to sell it, I hope you have some for yourselves because it's an investment in your health.
2: Yeah, well said, Zoe. Thank you. I did that with my basil, too.
3: Oh, by the way,
2: The Thai basil with coconut milk. Oh, yeah.
3: But July is a nutrition month, according to DOH.
2: That's why we're talking about this.
3: Oh,
2: See how healthy I am?
3: I'm so proud of you. Okay.
2: Thank you. Want to check my microbiome? All right, it's 7:22. Ask somebody if they want to check your microbiome. Ask your boss.
3: Oh, we compare each other's microbiome, by the way.
2: And as a professional health medical, how to check a microbiome. He'll tell you. Go find out and conquer the world, all right? 7:23 now. Oh,

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0: Red Hot Radio Y101. If there's a song where I listen to every word, every lyric that she sings, it's that one. I like the way she says baby.
1: Yeah.
0: Baby.
1: There is.
0: Baby.
1: It's very layered.
0: All right, really now. You can feel it. All right. That's a memory maker for you. And talking about memory makers, first Friday for tomorrow, nothing but the best in the past on Friday Gold Rush. Yes, we're going to be doing the 70s. All right. So start pointing wherever the clouds are, because you're going to be doing, and the other hand to the floor, because you're going to be doing the John Travolta thing.
1: Right. Can you demonstrate the John Travolta?
0: Right here. Can you see it? Right here.
1: It's like the emoji of a guy with...
0: See my hips?
1: Yes.
0: That's a sweet thing move right there. All right. We are going to do the 70s for you for the first Friday.
1: Yes, we are.
0: That's happening tomorrow, okay?
1: That's 50 years ago.
0: Chad, June, and Icky. And looking forward to it, too. All right, weather for today, is it the same as yesterday? No, it's not. Right?
1: Kind of. Okay, so the weather is not that okay today.
0: Okay. Why'd you say that?
1: Well, it's not sunny, for one thing, but because there's still that habagat. So what's happening is that yesterday there was a developing... there was a developing tropical depression. Yeah, I'm pausing. So Tropical Depression Henry, that was developing yesterday, also left yesterday. Okay. That was quick. So he officially moved away over the West Philippine Sea. And so it's not going to be an issue for us. But we still have the habagat effect. So expect some scattered rain and thunderstorms. And there's still flood advisory for Cebu rivers coming from Pag-asa. So if you're living near the river area, you know what to do.
0: Mm-hmm.
1: Yep. And so it's not okay, but we're okay. You know, we still have Sinulog energy.
0: Right. So we're going to expect rain, right?
1: We may expect rain. Yeah.
0: Okay, there you go.
1: And according to Alexa this morning, it's going to rain at 12 noon.
0: I hope that helped the question. I love Alexa.
1: Yeah.
0: All right. The weather, as you know, has been very unpredictable. It is turning weathermen into alcoholics because they don't know what to do anymore. It's more complicated than their marriages. So, would you just tell you that we rely on Pag-asa too? I wonder how the Pag-asa people are dealing with it. Is it going to be sunshine or raining? It's climate change.
1: Well,
0: it is real, boys and girls.
1: Pag-asa said rain. The sky said, hold my beer.
0: Okay. It's Netflix time. All right, it is now 7:36. You know that song that sings about the barangay tunnels going to your house because somebody's singing out of tune? Well, we got that song right here, right now. It is the song that you've been waiting for. It is the song that you've been

0: 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Ruggedly delicious burgers.
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0: panic.
1: That
0: panic.
1: Is so funky. I want to have fun. All right, 7:47 right now.
0: You want to have fun? You want to see John M. panic?
1: Never, never do I panic.
0: Okay, yeah, sure.
1: This is not the midday vibe, all right? That's happening later on with Chad from 10 to 2. Okay, and yeah, what a great vibe to have Chad around, right?
0: Of course.
1: He's going to give you an update for the World Cup as well, since he's a football guy.
0: Oh, so I'm not going to research on that. All right.
1: Yeah, leave that to the football enthusiasts himself. 7:47 right now. Les Serafim, Illit, and Cat's Eye Islet. Got together. Islet, is that Islet?
0: Islet.
1: I'm sorry. That's Islet and Cat's Eye, Les Serafim. So they got together and made the video, and they were dancing and everything. They're probably saying, okay, come on. Let's put Binny to shame. No. It's nothing like that at all.
0: It's nothing
1: all right?
0: like that at all.
1: Yeah, they're just very enthusiastic when a call up happens.
0: Yeah.
1: All right? I find Cat's Eye to be more energetic.
0: And they're more put together.
1: Yeah, that's right. Different choreography.
0: Yeah.
1: And Les Serafim and Islet, they do their own thing too. But there's just something about Cat's Eye energy that sets them apart,
0: yeah.
1: Right? What's up with that?
0: So this is a collaboration between the three, who are like sisters under the same label. So the
1: The same label.
0: Yeah.
1: That explains it. Okay.
0: That explains it. The track is called Iconic by Mistake. So what they're talking about is all of the haters that were coming at them. All three groups have received a lot of backlash, a lot of haters since their debut. So this is a way for them to tell all their haters, all their trolls, that all the hate that you've been giving us, it didn't break us. It only made us

0: stronger. And so as a result, we're iconic by mistake.
1: Right. There so, you go. What a wonderful thing to do.
0: Yeah.
1: You should do the same thing to that neighbor who hates your guts.
0: What neighbor who hates my guts?
1: No, I'm not talking to you. I'm talking to them. All right, you always have a neighbor who's seen. Okay, go for it. Yeah. You know what I'm talking about.
0: Yeah, okay. Well, of course, they, you know, haters are going to hate. Mm-hmm. So they still have a lot of comments. But, you know, things like the visuals are absurd or that, what are they saying? Oh, here, critic backlash. So they're also saying that it's unnatural, it's awkward. It's relying too much on shock value. It's very experimental.
1: For blah, me, blah, blah, blah.
0: For
1: yeah, okay.
0: me, while it is true, sure, they're probably experimenting and stuff and relying on shock value. The message is still there. Because what they're saying is that you're hating me not 24/7, more like 25/8. So... You know, if you're keep on hating other people, it might what's the term? I keep using this term and I forget. It's going to not backlash. It's going to, you know, turn against you. What's the word?
1: Karma.
0: Yeah, something. No, but okay, I'll get karma. So in other words, it's going to backfire. That's the
1: backfire,
0: word.
1: Okay.
0: It's going to backfire on you. So be careful with what you say because it might backfire.
1: Right, right. And why do you hate somebody who doesn't even know that you exist?
0: Oh, yeah.
1: That sucks right there. It takes a lot of energy to hate somebody. But especially
0: that
1: if they
0: hate
1: somebody, that you don't know. They say, oh, yeah, well, you can say anything. I don't like the way she moves her hips. She doesn't dance like Beyonce. Guess what? Who do you think the loser there?
0: Exactly. I also saw this reaction video of a Central Asian vloggers. They're dancers. One of the dancers, you know that she's prepared to hate the moment that Beanie started. Even before the video started, she was prepared to hate, and so she was nitpicking on everything. So the thing is that it takes a lot of energy to hate on somebody. You know, in the end, why do it? Why spend your energy on them?
1: Might as well put your energy into something productive, right?
0: Exactly.
1: Instead of being critical to whatever it is that you're critical of. It sucks being... Is it really that hard to be nice? Come on. I mean, really now.
0: Or get over. You know, you might not like something, but right. At the end of that, like... What is this going to give me? Get over it.
1: Yeah, really. The first thing that you should do if you're hating somebody when you wake up in the morning, have a bag of pandesal and listen to the early morning takeoff. There you go. Don't you change your mind.
0: Okay.

0: big Jassy and Calvin Harris and Satisfy. Hey, a little bit to go before 8 now. Keep it in mind that you can join the Winter Call Run. 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We are at Cebu City Sports Complex. To some, it's Avellana Sports Complex. Every Wednesday and Saturday. That means
1: Wednesday to Saturday.
0: Yeah, Wednesday to Saturday. That means today. No. Today. You can drop by there.
1: Yesterday, yeah.
0: Or if you want to do it online because you have such valuable time. Winter, go to winter.ph for online registration. And you want to register now.
1: Yeah, you can also message Windsor on Facebook.
0: Okay. 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Run, celebrate, and win loads and loads of prizes.
1: Yep. Right? And you know what other prizes you can win?
0: What's that?
1: You can win a TV, right?
0: Right.
1: Tell me about the TV. It's a big one. So, and you can do that if you join the Y101 Summer Pass. You know, it's still summer here, you know, with the energy. All you got to do is get your summer pass here at the station and visit our partners like Joya Marketing in Ayala Mall Central Block, SM City Cebu, SM Seaside Cebu, APM Mall Central. You can also go to Mandani Bay Showroom, Happy Cup Manila, Tonggara Ramen in Iscario, and Madilu's Marketing in Lopez Haina Street.
0: Right. And the TV is so big.
1: Purchase something for 101 pesos. You get a raffle ticket. And you may win that big TV.
0: Have your pass stamped.
1: Oh, okay. Yeah. Have your pass stamped.
0: For you to win that widescreen TV. This TV is so good. Your boss is going to tell you, I'm going to ask you, are you still working or what? You want to retire now? Because you just want to spend a lot of time in front of it.
1: So this summer pass is only until July because we have the Habagat now. So go get your summer pass.
0: Yeah, it's so possible to grab it, all right? A big hello to our dear friends in Virginia Food.

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